Everybody plead, everybody need some. Everybody love, everybody know how I go. Everybody people, everybody plead, everybody need some. Everybody love, everybody know. Okay, I was gone for a minute, but I'm back now. Sit the fuck back down. Then I give everybody nowadays Hollywood. Oh, it's like that now. I'ma show you motherfuckers how to act now. I'ma show them how to act. I'ma show you 30.

0: tell you. 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
1: Running simulation.
2: What the hell is that?
0: Pick anyone in history, and based off a collection of data, allows you to personally speak with them.
2: Anybody?
0: Anybody.
2: Dolly, do big sign.
0: All right, let me get this straight. You can speak with anyone in recorded history, like Jesus, Steve Jobs, Einstein. You pick Big Sean.
2: Fuck yeah, that's my dog.
0: Okay, Thalia, simulate Big Sean.
3: What up, Kai, you little bitch?
2: Yeah, I might have to upgrade my shit.

0: It's just you and me right now. Do you think we could lose control?
1: 242-0039. Comunícate con nosotros y pídenos tu canción.

wave after wave, slowly drifting, drifting away. And it feels like I'm drowning, pulling against the stream.